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0: and Blue with Mariah the Scientist. That song number four tonight for the top 8 at 8 right here on 93.2 The Beat, keeping this thing moving.
1: Number three.
0: Yeah, yeah. It's Chris Brown, Residuals.

0: Glenn Fayez with them butterflies. That's song number two right here on 93.3 The Beat, but I'm going to get straight to it, though. Top spot.
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0: 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Home of the Breakfast Club, you rocking out with me, DJ WizKid. Coming up next, though, we'll keep the vibes coming with you. I got Confessions. What a throwback from Usher. Yeah, I got Lil Baby on the way, Mrs. Trendsetter. You can always tap in with a kid. 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You'll be able to holler back, especially when the phone lines, the studio lines is all jammed up. Get it in right there. It's going to be a dope weekend, though. For real. We counting it down closer until back to school. But there's a couple of parties that I got going on this weekend. R&B mostly. I'm going to be on the west side with it to Paradise. A lot of parties, man. If you're not tapped in with me already, at DJ WizKid, hit me up.
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yours truly, WizKid, up in your ear. I got Slow Motion from Juvenile coming up. And if you got a song you want to hear, at DJ WizKid, you can always holler back at the kid. If you're not following me, great time to hit that follow button, too. We'll get connected right there. In the meantime, keeping this thing moving with some Tems in your life. Here is What You Need to Be, baby.

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0: 93.3 to be jams, representing hip-hop and R&B, home of The Breakfast Club. I'm DJ WizKid, and coming up next, my favorite part, we're going to turn it up a little bit more. Yeah, yeah, it's The WizKid Show, which means I'm going live in the mix. My brother, DJ Kool-Aid, is going live in the mix. Shout it out if you got a request, at DJ WizKidd. Got to pick up all my Leos. Yeah, I got to shout out Summer. Summer's birthday is right now. So, Summer, see you showing love when I die. Hurdy rap, mama. We're going to turn up for you, Summer, and all them Leos. I mean, July Leos, at least. August Leos got to wait a little bit. couple of more days. Two more days, right? In the meantime, though, about to set it off. Make sure you tapping it right here on your radio and your free iHeartRadio app, all that.
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0: At Kip Jacksonville.

Yeah. It's 93 Point to the Beat, man. Wiz Kid rocking with you on a late night. I got a throwback from Trey Songz, Can't Help But Wade. We're going to do the favorite song with 2C coming up next. But first is Brent Faiyaz with Butterflies.

Yep, it's 93 Pointed to Beat, man. It's WizKid Radio Takeover. I'm going to hit you with Trey Songz, I Am Venisex. We'll do Leon Thomas with Mutt. And that Zeddy. There it is. Some new music coming up next. First, Chris Brown with Residuals on the Beat.

Yep, 93.3 to be jams, representing hip hop and R&B. Home of the Breakfast Club. I'm DJ Wizkid, and tomorrow's going down. We are doing it for our community. We're teaming up with First Coast News to stuff the bus. Yeah, since we're getting ready for back to school, a lot of people's need the school supplies, backpacks, you know what I mean, and everything in between. So we are making sure we are out there from 7 a.m. to 7 p.m. at the markets at the town center, accepting donations for anybody who want to just pull up and stop by. T-Roy is going to be broadcasting live. Never know. We might have some tickets on deck, too. 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Rooms to go, rooms to go. So we'll be there tomorrow. If you need more details, at 933 to be jams on IG. 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

0: 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Dr. Them, hold it down for you right here on this Friday. It's officially the weekend, baby. Hey, listen, man, we're getting ready for Leo Week 2026, celebrating my birthday starting on Monday, and all my Leos in the city, I'm turning up for y'all, man. You already know, listen, it ain't no celebration like get it started with your Duval. You already know, man. Shout out my Leo Nation out there. Hey, listen, I got some Dave and Tim's coming up for you with Rain Dance and more of your favorite music right here on The Beat, like this one from my man Isaiah Rashad, his same trip.
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5'9" brown eyes. 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Welcome to the weekend, baby. 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
4: 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The sound of the culture. Hip hop. Right here. The beat jams.

More hip hop and R&B coming at you right here on the BEA to the T. I got music on the way from Tommy Richmond with Million Dollar Baby. I got some Kalani on the way this hour and more of your favorites right here on the beat like this one from the homie Drake. It's one of his latest. It's called Too Hard for the Radio right here on the beat.

Speaking about the weekend, man, listen, shout out everybody celebrating Leo Week. Listen, all the way live, man. We're kicking it from internationally this week. But guess what? On Monday, all right? On Monday, Leo Week Duval is going down, man, August 3rd through the 10th. So make sure you pop out, man. Now, the first part is this Monday night. I'm celebrating my birthday official. My first official birthday party is going down at Martini Monday at Poor Tap Room right there.

0: All right, y'all, Dr. Lemon People Show is keeping the jams cracking for you right here on this Friday. Welcome to the weekend. I got Leon Thomas on the way this hour with Mutt. I got some Headband on the way with Boo. And I got some Future coming up for you with that new one. It's called California Girls right here on the beat. Let's get back to it right now. My girl Tyler, her new one is called Is It Love?
1: Is it love?

0: I got more music on the way this hour from Metro Boomin, 21 Savage, and The Weeknd. We're creeping, and more of your favorite hip-hop and R&B right here. Dr. Luna, People Show is kicking it with you on this Friday. Let's get back to the music right now. My man J. Cole and PJ is called Legacy on the beat.
1: I know you

Rodney coming at you right here on the BEA to the T. I got music on deck from Summer Walker with Heart of a Woman. I got some Chris Brown coming up for you this hour and new music on the way from Jacquees and Juvenile. It's called Lit Back. Got that on deck for you right here in the batter's box right here on the BEA to the T. But

Keeping the jam popping for you right there is my girl Summer Walker with Heart of a Woman right here on the BEA to the T. But listen, Duval, I got music on the way from Jacquees and Juvenile, brand new music called Lick Back, and more of your favorites like this one for the homie Chris Breezy, his Residuals on the beat.

0: Good morning, Pop and R&B coming at you right here on this Friday, baby. Welcome to the weekend. DJ Doctor on the People's Choice doing what I do. And of course, I'm going to let you know right now, Duval, your chance to win this $1,000 starts today at 9 a.m. It's your first chance to win. 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It's that cash bet the bag right here on the BEA to the team. 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Ice that cash, bet the bag. That's how we're doing it, man. We're trying to put this money in your pocket on the beat. Simple as that. Up next, more of your favorite hip-hop and R&B. Keep it locked.
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5: 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Yep.

All right, y'all, tonight I'm going to slide up on the D-double-O orbit and backside your airways in the mix at 5 o'clock for the takeover right here. My dog T-Roy, and of course, don't forget Duval, man. Listen, I want to let you know right now, man, I'm going all the way up, man, celebrating my birthday on Monday at Martini Monday at Poor Tap Room downtown. I need the whole city out to represent, man. We're doing it big one time, man. And of course, you already know we're celebrating for all my Leos in the city. It ain't just about me. It's about us. It's Leo season, baby. And of course, Leo Week 2026 starts on Monday, but it's my first official birthday celebration. And of course, it's going down at Poor Tap Room downtown. Go to my Instagram for more details right now at DJ Dr. Doom DDP. I'm going to get up out of here right here on the beat. I'm going to leave with this new one from Ye and Lauryn Hill. It's called I Can't Wait. And I can't wait to see y'all on my birthday on Monday, man. Let's go.

93.3 The Beat Jams, representing hip-hop and R&B. What's up, it's Ariel with you on this Friday. I still got Glorilla and Jay-Z headed in your direction. Which, mind you, I took communication theory, I know, almost 15 years ago, and I had no idea that at some point it was really

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What's up, Zariel, with you on this Friday. Still got Big X to plug. Mariah the Scientist headed your way. Plus, we'll talk about Keefe D. There's been something very interesting that came up in his murder trial, because what you say can and will be used against you, I don't know how we didn't see this.

0: 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It's Ariel right here on 93.3 The Beat Jams. Connect with me on all of my socials at OL. Yeah, that is OHELLEYEA.
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All right, let's keep this music going on our Friday. Lil Baby and Kehlani still headed your way. I fear we may have lost the plot in the wellness space because what you mean electrolytes in your wine? 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

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Travis Scott still headed your way on this Friday. Keefe D standing trial for Tupac's murder, and would you know, they're using his words against him in a court of law. We'll talk about it.

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What's up? 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

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Your chance to win $1,000 coming up later this morning. Music from Glorilla, however, is next. Right now, Drake.

0: What's up? It's Ariel right here on 93.3 The Beat Jams. I need you to make sure that you're following us on IG and X. It's 933 The Beat Jams.
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20: The 49ers are bringing back former All-Pro receiver Deebo Samuel on a one-year deal worth $7 million. The Bengals are breathing a sigh of relief. The knee injury suffered by pass rusher Shamar Stewart is a high hyperextension with no ligament damage. And Knicks fans can bid for a piece of history. 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
23: Hello, who's this?
24: Hi, this is Stacy. How are you?
23: Oh, yo, Lord have mercy. I just said your name.
24: He just mentioned your name. Charlamagne, yeah, I know I'm listening. Y'all know I listen every day.
23: Oh, I forget you can
24: watch. Yo, Charlamagne, wait. First and foremost, Charlamagne, congratulations on that Walk of Fame.
23: Thank you, sir.
24: The Hollywood star stuff. No. Charlamagne, you are dope. I don't care how much flack you've been giving me lately. You are dope, okay? Now, let me just explain. Because that day, I was actually laid up with some cute light-skinned dudes. So I ain't even get a chance. I wasn't even listening live. Shut up. It wasn't MV, stupid.
23: Oh, I'm sorry.
25: Dumbass. Go ahead.
24: Shut up. It's so rude. First off, it wasn't even, I didn't even listen live. If I miss y'all, which is once in a blue moon, I listen later. Yo, Charlamagne, I was trying to run to the phone and I'm like, wait, Stacey, you're not live. Okay, let me just explain real quick. The process started on Thursday. I started making my frosting. No, don't laugh, because you know what you be doing. You be baiting me, and I love it. I started making the frosting Thursday. The first batch started Thursday night. I baked Thursday, Friday, and up to Saturday. So thank you, Just Hilarious, and my guy, Envy. Because Charlamagne, you was laughing a little bit too hard. But no, thank you. And wait, real quick before y'all hang up, I just want to shout out my team. Because without my team, I wouldn't even be there. I baked so much, I can't even drive. I started to drive. So shout out to Twan, shout out to Blizz, shout out to Lou, and shout out to Gabriel. Okay?
23: What's up.
24: I worked these people to death.
25: You ain't going to shout out the light-skinned brother you was laid up with?
24: Oh, no, because he wasn't helping. I met him after.
23: Stacey, man, you know, I wish you had called up when we was having the conversation about men not washing their ass properly.
24: Oh, no, goodness. You know what?
25: Goodbye,
24: you know
25: Stacey.
24: What? I wanted to, because I feel like straight men, and no offense to nobody, I feel like they don't know how to clean their butt good. You understand? I mean, listen, I don't know everything.
25: Goodbye,
24: I don't
25: Stacey.
24: Know everything.
25: Goodbye. We love you. Goodbye.
23: Hello, you don't think about cleaning your butt good, I guess, when it's exit only. So that's what I do. I clean mine like somebody going up in there.
25: Hello? What? Hello?
23: You should. Clean your butt like somebody going to be up in there.
25: You definitely should. Hey, what's your name, mama?
26: Good morning. This is Nikhila. I won those tickets from you last week, and I wanted to get it off my chest, but I had a great time at your car show. My son enjoyed everything. From the bikes, from the cars, and I just want to thank you so much. The drive was terrible to Virginia from Charleston, but I did it.
25: How long did it take you from Charleston?
26: Like 7 hours.
25: Oh, wow.
26: We got on the road late.
25: But you had a good time. I'm glad you had a good time.
26: From Charleston.
23: Ooh.
26: No, it's just my friend. She's from Charleston. I'm not from Charleston. I just live here.
23: Oh, okay. Salute to the A4.
25: I'm glad
23: you had
25: a good time. Thank you for coming out.
26: I appreciate it. I also wanted to shout out Stacey Cupcakes. I did get some cupcakes for my son and some treats for myself. I appreciate them.
23: Well, salute to Stacey. Stacey getting a lot of free promo up here.
25: Yeah, he did.
23: I ain't mad at it, though. Salute to you, Stacey.
25: He was definitely there. And I think, I was talking with the team, South Carolina is probably the biggest city out of the cities that we haven't went to that want us to come to.
23: South Carolina is not a city, it's a state.
25: Well, you're right, the state. But we're going to go to, I think we're going to do South Carolina next year. For this car show.
23: You got
25: to
23: make sure it's the right part, though.
25: Well, that's what I'm going to ask you. What part?
23: It depends. It depends what you want to do.
25: I want to have a car show, sir.
23: I mean, Columbia, the Low Country. You know, you got places like Orangeburg you could do it at. You know, it's a lot of different places.
25: So Columbia, that's the first one you said?
23: Yes. Columbia, to me, is the place for the car shows.
25: Okay.
23: Yes, right. I think so.
25: I got to find a venue out there.
23: Yes,
25: all right.
23: Columbia. And we're on it. Well, I mean, we're on the radio in Charleston, too. But Hot 103.9, we're on in Columbia, South Carolina. Salute to Hot 103.9 in Columbia, South Carolina.
25: Get it off your chest, 800-585-1051. What's up, Lauren?
27: Good morning, guys.
23: LL Cool Bay,
27: how
23: Top Dog Low.
27: Oh, my God. Good morning.
25: We got the ladies coming up. What are we talking about?
27: We do. We're going to start off with Nicki Minaj. So she's hopping in the group chat and the conversation when it comes to Dr. Fauci. And she's saying that he will end up on feeding tubes and not able to speak because of what they allege he did during the COVID-19
23: outbreak. Nikki got you blocked. She don't want you talking about her.
27: I didn't even know that until just now.
25: She blocked you?
27: I swear. I went to Nicki Minaj's Twitter and it says, Nicki Minaj has blocked you. You can view public posts, but you are blocked from engaging with them. You can also, you also cannot follow or message Nicki Minaj.
25: I'm not mad.
23: Great decision, Nicki.
25: I'm going to block you too.
23: Great decision, you too. Nicki.
27: First of all, if y'all block me, I'm going to press *67 and still call you.
23: Great decision, Nicki. Wait a minute.
25: That's how you get around.
23: Oh yeah, yeah, I remember that. I had to think about it. You know, I'm old. I remember. I'm like, I know it do
27: you
23: something.
27: You were there when it was *67 was invented.
23: I just remember *69, but I do remember *69. I just couldn't remember what it does.
25: I know you believe. Yeah, you remember *69.
23: Shut up, man. He's, you ain't never did a *69 with your stinky butt.
25: Yeah, shut up, man. That's not funny, Mimi. Get it off your. Ladies and Lawrence up next is The Breakfast Club. Good morning.
0: The Breakfast Club.
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2: What's happening, fellow sports fans? It's Andy West. Let's take a look back on this day in sports history, July 31st. We'll start off way back in 1930. Lou Gehrig drove in eight runs with a grand slam and two doubles as the New York Yankees outlasted the Boston Red Sox 14-13. We'll jump way ahead to today in 1990. Texas Rangers pitcher Nolan Ryan, at age 43, records his 300th career victory, an 11-3 win over the Brewers. He became the 20th Major League Baseball pitcher to reach that milestone. And today in 2007, after weeks and weeks of speculation and rumored trades with the Lakers, Suns, and Warriors fell to the wayside, the Minnesota Timberwolves traded Kevin Garnett to the Boston Celtics for Al Jefferson, Sebastian Telfair, Theo Ratliff, Ryan Gomes, Gerald Green, and two first-round draft picks. The Boston Celtics traded 10 current and future players, essentially everyone but Paul Pierce, in order to acquire Ray Allen in June and Kevin Garnett. It paid off. The best trio in the NBA won the title in 2008.
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3: When you work undercover, you really have to play the role because you stand to lose more than just an Oscar. 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
2: It is hot and humid this afternoon with temperatures pushing into the lower 90s. That heat index once again over 100 degrees. But there is some cool downs in place here on a Friday afternoon. We've got some isolated showers mainly along the I-95 corridor that could be reducing visibility at times. Some of those heavier showers out there. Heading into the weekend, though, change up in the forecast. More widespread rain, especially as we go into Sunday. That's going to drop the temps down a little bit, but expect scattered showers out there. With the most accurate forecast, I'm First Coast News meteorologist Robert Spetta.
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2: Now

0: Give me a hug.
1: Man, that was a tough challenge to put on himself.
2: Yeah.
1: Because Dreams and Nightmares is such a classic song. The Philadelphia Eagles used that song for their pregame intro music for the Super Bowl back in 2018. It was their anthem leading up to the Super Bowl in 2023. It's a favorite no matter what. It's a classic song. So he flipped it himself. What did you think?
2: I personally love Dreams and Nightmares more. It just doesn't have the same effect, in my opinion. But it's hard to live up to something like that. So
1: it's going to get overly criticized because that was such a, like, yes. You know, people be like, don't touch a classic, mm-hmm. leave it alone. Mm-hmm. But let's listen and keep on listening because this is him flipping his own song. And that song's from 2012.
2: Yeah.
1: All right. Also out today, Wale and Elmin. 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Overthink is out today. We'll play that later, though. We're going to play that as we're doing more new music. 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We just want to listen.
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15: 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Dwight Howard and Coach Nick Young bring the L.A. 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
2: It is hot and humid this afternoon with temperatures pushing into the lower 90s. That heat index once again over 100 degrees. But there is some cool downs in place here on a Friday afternoon. We've got some isolated showers mainly along the I-95 corridor that could be reducing visibility at times. Some of those heavier showers out there. Heading into the weekend, though, change up in the forecast. More widespread rain, especially as we go into Sunday. That's going to drop the temps down a little bit, but expect scattered showers out there. With the most accurate forecast, I'm First Coast News meteorologist Robert Spetta.
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9: 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Dwight Howard and Coach Nick Young bring the L.A. 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
10: 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Ice Cube's Big Three season is heating up. The most competitive basketball league on earth is on CBS this Sunday. Dwight Howard and Coach Nick Young bring the L.A. Riot against Jonathan Simmons and the Houston Righands in a must-win game for both teams. Then all-time leading Big Three scorer Earl Clark and the DMV Trilogy battle Montrezl Harrell, Coach Dr. J, and the one-seed Chicago Triplets in a must-win game for the Trilogy. 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

0: 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Hey.
1: Now back. Yeah, she back at it. Bring it, bring in the Mac. We up with Angela Yee is on.

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1: It is hot and humid this afternoon with temperatures pushing into the lower 90s. That heat index once again over 100 degrees. But there is some cool downs in place here on a Friday afternoon. We've got some isolated showers mainly along the I-95 corridor that could be reducing visibility at times. Some of those heavier showers out there. Heading into the weekend, though, change up in the forecast. More widespread rain, especially as we go into Sunday. That's going to drop the temps down a little bit, but expect scattered showers out there. With the most accurate forecast, I'm First Coast News meteorologist Robert Spetta.
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5: 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And I want to set the record straight. I am not an attorney. I've never wanted to be an attorney. And the truth is, I really don't even like attorneys. 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
2: It is hot and humid this afternoon with temperatures pushing into the lower 90s. That heat index once again over 100 degrees. But there are some cool downs in place here on our Friday afternoon. We've got some isolated showers mainly along the I-95 corridor that could be reducing visibility at times. Some of those heavier showers out there. Heading into the weekend, though, change up in the forecast. More widespread rain, especially as we go into Sunday. That's going to drop the temps down a little bit, but expect scattered showers out there. With the most accurate forecast, I'm First Coast News meteorologist Robert Spetta.
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10: When you think about an accident, what's the first thing that comes to your mind? 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

0: Ice Cube's Big Three season is heating up. The most competitive basketball league on earth is on CBS this Sunday. Dwight Howard and Coach Nick Young bring the L.A. Riot against Jonathan Simmons and the Houston Brighands in a must-win game for both teams. 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
9: Duval. All right, now, you get off work, man. You're on the way home, man. We're going to turn up. It's a long commute home, man, but check this out. T-Roy, DJ Dr. Doom is getting it in right now, man. So what? Blow your horn, man. Blink your lights. Throw your window up and down, man. Just get it in, man. Because there's nothing like the 5 o'clock takeover on 93.3 with T-Roy and DJ Dr. Doom. Ain't nothing better than this, man.

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1: She ain't even all that. Like, I ain't even like that. Ain't her mama white.

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2: 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All right, now you get off work, man. 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It's a long commute home, man. But check this out. T-Roy, DJ Dr. Doom is getting it in right now, man. So what? Blow your horn, man. Blink your lights. Throw your window up and down, man. Just get it in, man. Because there's nothing like the 5 o'clock takeover on 93.3 with T-Roy and DJ Dr. Doom. Ain't nothing better than this, man.
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0: Hey, this is John Witherspoon. Bang, bang, bang, bang, bang. Now, nobody change that dial for 35 or 45 minutes. You listen to my main man, DJ Dr. Doom. Yeah, boy.
1: Hey, Jim, give it to him, dog.

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Yeah, I'm him. 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

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And I just want to say, I know it's going to be a hard weekend as we

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Yeah, it's all about the Leos. It's going down tonight inside of Rio. I still got a couple VIPs left. If you want to claim one, you got to DM me on Instagram right now. I

93.3 to BJ's, representing hip hop and R&B flavor, man. T-Boy right here inside your radio, man. 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I want to send a big special, a long live Bigger Rankins. I know his viewings today, his funeral's tomorrow, man. And for everybody who's a cool running junkie like me, shout out to Shane, shout out to Sapavelli, shout out to Kool-Aid, shout out to the whole

sending my thoughts and prayers to Big Rankin's family. And RIP to Big Rankin's, man. Hey, man, I'm about to make my way over to Rio tonight, man. So come and have a drink with your boy, man. You know they got happy hour going on till 9 p.m. And pull up on you. You know what I'm saying? Happy birthday to the Leos, too. L-E-O, Leo.

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1: What up, the people? Just hold it down for you right here. It's Friday. Boom, bye, yay. Friday. Boom, bye, yay. That means it's time to turn up, man, and get all the way loose right here on the BEA to the T. It's Club 933, the number one mix show in the nation, man. I'm setting off for you right here. Now, remember, if you got someone here in the mix, keep on the IG, Snap, or TikTok.

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